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0: Energy Recharge Mantra with Vishal Setia and Brahma Kumari, Sister Shreya. 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
16: Moral of the story? 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

0: Mirchi Mornings with Priscilla. It's hot.
1: Hey there, मैं हूँ प्रिसिला तुम्हारे साथ में और ये है मिर्ची मॉर्निंग्स पर मॉर्गेज अपडेट.
2: 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Friday gave the market a wake-up call, but not one that we wanted. Fed Chair Kevin Warsh spoke at Jackson Hole, and his message was pretty clear. Inflation is still too high, and the Fed isn't ready to declare victory. The bond market did not like that message. Treasury yields moved higher and rates followed, with mortgage rates moving back above 6.375%. So what does that mean for home buyers? It's just another sign that the market is going to be very sensitive to the next round of inflation and jobs data. And to make things worse, the U.S. attacked Iran on Sunday night, driving oil prices up another 2%. All the recent news is pointing towards higher rates, but that's what we're here for. 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
1: 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Okay, ek humid hug wali feeling to aayi gayi hogi. Zero rain in the last 24 hours and zero is coming in the next 24 hours. To aaj workout se no chutti. Compared to yesterday, it's pretty much the same. Thoda sa less dramatic hai. Less than 87 degrees Fahrenheit ka meltdown hai. More than 84 degrees Fahrenheit ka main character energy hai. Aur bahar nikloge to wear your sun protection SPF 50++++ ke saath wala. 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

0: Mirchi Mornings with Priscilla. 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
1: Hey there, good morning. मैं हूँ प्रिसिला तुम्हारे साथ में और अब बारी है मिर्ची मॉर्निंग्स पर. US President Donald Trump went on a wild posting spree, sharing 40 AI-generated photos in just 8 hours. He AI-trolled Canada's Mark Carney with a hockey stick, threw shade at Iran, De Niro and Biden, and then claimed the moon is a US territory. And second number per, Nvidia boss Jensen Huang says human-level AI is finally here with OpenAI's GPT-6 Astra. Jiha, AGI has arrived. Trained on 100,000 superchips, this thing is smarter than all of us. Honest review, great for writing emails, but wake me up when AI learns how to fix mom's sabzi recipes or clean the basement after Thanksgiving. And finally, Big Boss Season 20 just kicked off with 20 contestants, including boxing legend MC Mary Kom and Mahi Vij. Salman Khan introduced a new Jeevan Daan twist. Matlab ki desi drama is officially back to replace your evening peas. And that's it for Mirchi Hour Ka 3 with me Priscilla. Sunte raho Mirchi Mornings aur mujhse baatein bhi kar lo. Instagram aur X pe mera handle hai Mirchi Pris. WhatsApp ka number 9033 Mirchi. That's 9033647244. 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
1: Good morning, guys. I'm your girl Priscilla with you on Mirchi Mornings, and it's time to blow out the birthday candles. Yes, because first up is the celebrity birthday twin list. You share your birthday with the I Will Survive icon Julia Gaynor. Matlab ki surviving US traffic and visa ka stress is already in your DNA today. You're also matched with rock star Christy Hind, SNL queen Leslie Jones, Westworld star Evan Rachel Wood, pop icon Gracie Abrams, and lost villain Michael Emerson and Julie Kavner, aka the voice of Marge Simpson. Matlab ki multi-talented wives hai aaj ke din pura din. Now paying respects to our Hall of Fame legends, rock and roll pioneer Buddy Hall was also born on this day in 1936. Happy birthday to you. Drop your birthday wishes and shout outs on WhatsApp 9033 Mirchi. That's my number, 9033 647244, and mera personal handle hai Insta or X par Mirchi Pris. That is MIRCHIPRIS. Right now stay tuned and stay hot.

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1: 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She found out that Steve's minimalist Apple designs were sparked by his trip to Kanchi Dham in India. And that was your top 3 of this hour. Main hoon Priscilla, tumhare saath mein connect karu mujhse Insta aur X par mera handle hai Mirchi Pris, that is MIRCHIPRIS. WhatsApp ka number 9033 Mirchi. That's 9033647244. Stay tuned and stay hot.

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1: 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Lucky color is pearl white, lucky number is 04. Leo yani ki Sinha Rashi, moon is in your sign, things go your way, but hold off on huge life decisions till evening. Lucky color is electric gold, lucky number is 01. Virgo yani Kanya Rashi, overwhelmed, step back from the crowd, energy drainers ko mute karo, lucky color is lavender, lucky number is 18. And that's it for your first six rashis. 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
1: 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Lucky color is electric purple. 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And last but not the least, Pisces yani Meen Rashi, keep it steady and smooth. 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And that's your Rashi Zone part 2 with me, Priscilla, on Mirchi Mornings. Mujhse connect karo Insta aur X par. Mera handle hai Mirchi Pris. That is MIRCHIPRIS. WhatsApp ka number 9033 Mirchi. 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
0: 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content. Khair, meri is list mein aur bhi to filmon ki baat baki hai, but all of that in a while. 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
10: 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Brighten up your day, we will find a way. 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

0: 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Welcome to Sham Shanda Live with your host, Mirchi Siddhi. Small businesses are the backbone of America, but in today's world, they need smart technology to stay ahead. So joining with us tonight is Ellie Katz, founder and CEO of National Retail Solutions, NRS, a company built to help independent retailers succeed with cutting-edge point-of-sale and payment technology that works as hard as they do. So let's welcome Ellie today. Hello, Ellie, and welcome to the show.
1: Thank you. It's great to be back.
0: You know what, Ellie? A lot of times it's observed that there are so many retailers still hesitating about spending money to upgrade their technology. What would be your advice to them?
1: My advice is I want them to put their hand in their pocket and I want them to pull out their phone. And if they're using a flip phone today, right, your cell phone, if their cell phone is a flip phone, then I understand why they're concerned. But most people are using a smartphone. And there's a reason for it, because you are more of efficient of a human being with the technology in your hand. And that's the same thing with a point of sale register. If you have an old style register, you are not being efficient. You're not running your business properly. And don't be surprised if you go out of business. You need these tools to be able to be competitive, to be able to have a better quality of life, to be able to make more money, to be able to manage your business and level the playing field. And that's why you need NRS POS, the world's greatest point of sale system for your business.
0: That's absolutely correct. So Ellie, can you also share something about resources available for independent retailers for purchasing wholesale for their business?
1: Yeah, absolutely. So we have coming out now for the point of sale register something called EDI. EDI is a fancy word, so most of your listeners don't understand it. But the ones that have stores know that they can order directly through the point of sale register from their wholesaler. And then the invoice can go into their point of sale register, and then their inventory levels can go up and down. So that's one of the things that we have. We also have something called the marketplace. And what's nice about the marketplace is that you don't have to have a point of sale register to order from the marketplace. If you go Google National Retail Solutions Marketplace, if somebody wanted to order cell phone accessories by the case, or somebody wanted to order, you know, garbage bags or certain other stuff to run their store more, you know, efficiently or to sell more stuff, they can go onto the marketplace and it'll get delivered right to them at a very great price.
0: That's wonderful. Thank you so much, Ellie. And there are so many aspiring retailers, so many aspiring entrepreneurs, let it be in the cafe salon section, let it be gas station owner, let it be, you know, just like fast food restaurant owners. What would be your message to them, especially calling out NRS Pay as one-stop solution for their needs?
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0: साथ जीतूराज only on मिर्ची it's hot.
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